0: rabbits all have shiny noses. I tell this to you as a friend.
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Better days are coming, if no one told you. I hate to hear you crying over the phone, dear. For 7 years running, you've been a soldier. But better days are coming, better days are coming for you. So when the night feels like forever,

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1: mix. I dedicate this record, The Carnival, to all you brothers taking long trips down south, Virginia, Baltimore, all around the world, and your girl gets this message that you ain't coming back. She's sitting back in a room, the lights is off, she's crying, and then my voice comes in, pow, in the middle of the night, and this is what I told her for you.

The sound of disco, Berlin, San Francisco, the club, the heat. Play that beat. The sound of disco, Berlin, San Francisco, the

better days are coming, if no one told you. I hate to hear you crying over the phone, dear. For 7 years running, you've been a soldier. But better days are coming, better days are coming for you. So when the night feels like forever,

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I want to stay and never go away. 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
1: It's nighttime in the big city. The rain-soaked streets reflect the glare of passing headlights. A man paces alone in his hotel room. Do you know where your children are? It's theme time radio hour with your host,

0: Brother Cooley.
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0: 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Been on my chest for a long, long time. 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

I've been for 20 long years, I know. 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I used to work hard, give you all my money, but that'll never be no more.

right now. Speak of the devil, here you come right now. Here you come. Sneaking in the back door like a